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4: And now, the weather.
5: Outside, gloomy skies, a persistent drizzle, and a chilly wind blowing from the west, north, east and south.
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19: The top stories this hour. It's understood counter-terrorism police are investigating whether Iran is linked to a suspected bomb plot at an RAF base. Five men are under arrest after three vehicles on their way to Fairford were stopped yesterday. The US Air Force operates there, and Donald Trump's claimed the suspects were looking to do big damage. Nick Aldworth is a former UK counter-terrorism national coordinator. He feels we're well equipped to deal with such threats.
20: We've got amazing emergency responders, and you know, that does extend from those first responders who will have been the first to attend this incident through to the military, who are clearly conducting a very sensitive operation at the moment.
19: protesters who blocked a road in Portadown to stop a contentious Loyal Order parade have mostly dispersed. Thousands of people gathered on the Garvaki Road yesterday to stop the Orange Order parade from passing along the route. Northern Ireland's First Minister Michelle O'Neill was among them. The Drumcree parade's been allowed for the first time in 28 years. DUP leader Gavin Robinson's accusing the Sinn Féin politician of breaking the law.
0: It is shameful that we see on the streets of Portadown in Garvaki Road a First Minister, a collection of ministers and a series of elected representatives who are manifestly breaching their pledge of office.
19: The Transport Secretary's announced Avanti West Coast Rail services will be nationalised in March. That's when the contract with its current operator runs out. Wildlife trusts in England are urging the government to prioritise access to nature. Research reveals many people lack parks, woodlands or wetlands within a 15-minute walk from their home. In sport, the Republic of Ireland bounced back from an opening Nations League defeat with a 3-0 win over Israel. Neither side shook hands before kick-off. And Wales remain winless in 2026 after losing 2-0 away to Denmark. England's cricketers eased to a 223-run victory in the deciding ODI with Sri Lanka. From Sky News, that's the latest.
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21: Good morning, it's Monday and it's Nation Radio. This is Gary Parker on Early Breakfast. And coming up for you, Electronic, Shawn Mendes. And next, it's Pretenders. Nation.

0: Would I Lie to You? It's Mix at Nation Radio from the mid-80s when Dave Stewart, Annie Lennox were going through a bit of a transition with their music. They were moving more towards a bit of a rockier sound from the mid-80s onwards, weren't they? Moving away from that synth pop. Anyhow, every day's a school day. It's Nation Radio and Simon Grundy will be here at 6 on Breakfast on Nation Northeast. Nation
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0: What Can I Do? 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You can also enter to win a 4K Fire TV stick as well while you're at it. 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We're playing soon. It's Mika.
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0: It's Teddy Swims, Monday Morning Nation Radio. Simon Grundy at breakfast next at 6 on Nation Radio. And the top stories for the Northeast, you've got those on the way next as well for your Monday morning at Nation. Nation
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2: The top stories this hour. It's understood counter-terrorism police are investigating whether Iran is linked to a suspected bomb plot at an RAF base in Gloucestershire used by the US. Five men are under arrest after three vehicles on their way to Fairford were stopped yesterday. Nick Oldworth is a former UK counter-terrorism national coordinator.
16: We've got amazing emergency responders and you know, that does extend from those first responders who will have been the first to attend this incident through to the military who are clearly conducting a very sensitive operation at the moment.
2: Residents of the Gavahi Road in Portadown will meet with the Secretary of State and PSN Chief Constable this morning. It's after a standoff to block an Orange Order march went on late into the night. The Chancellor's to promise investment in British shipbuilding in his speech to Labour's party conference in Liverpool later. Yesterday, the Prime Minister hinted at tax rises to fund an NHS-style social care system in England. And Oasis tickets for next year's tour have sold out. They went on sale over the weekend in three daily windows to try and manage demand.
17: Now for the news across the northeast. A serving Durham police officer has been suspended pending a criminal investigation after being charged with child sex offences. 31-year-old Hayden Brunsdon faces two counts of sexual communications with a child. He's been released on conditional bail and will appear in court on Thursday. A man's been charged with murder following the death of a man in Peterlee. 51-year-old Dean Fishwick died in hospital after being found injured in a property. 53-year-old Kenneth Fishwick from Peterlee is set to appear before Teesside Crown Court tomorrow. Andy Burnham says patients affected by breast cancer care failings in County Durham and Darlington will get the answers they need. The Prime Minister has promised a full inquiry. Thousands more cases are being reviewed. And Sunderland Rail passengers could benefit from new measures to tackle cable theft along the East Coast Main Line. Specialist police dogs are being trained to help officers find stolen railway equipment and evidence. British Transport Police is also using drones, CCTV and targeted patrols.
3: Weather.
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17: Any mist and fog will clear, leaving a fine day with light winds and sunshine and highs of 17 Celsius. That's the latest. I'm Caroline Verdon.
15: Good morning, 6:02 across the northeast. This is Simon Grundy. Nice to be back with you after some time off. It is Monday, the 28th of September, across the northeast until 10 this morning at breakfast. Morning. Simon Grundy at breakfast. Currently 7:02 sunrise. Right now it's just 5:02, and there's no metros in Sunderland at the moment, I'm afraid, because of a power failure between Park Lane and South Hilton.

Morning papers, the majority of them lead with the suspected bomb plot at RAF base in Gloucestershire. Terror plot to bomb RAF base foiled, says the Express. The Sun, the Mail and the Mirror have similar headlines, all claiming that police were alerted by a farmer who called 999 after suspicious vans were close to RAF Fairford. The latter's headline, The Sun this morning, 999 call foils terror plot. A village WhatsApp group help uncovered it, according to the Metro. And the Daily Telegraph front page covers the arrest of five men and the allegations looking into whether they had links to Iran. That's the focus of the Times as well. The evacuation of nearly 100 homes close by. And the Daily Star quotes Donald Trump. They were looking to do big damage. And the other news this morning, The Eye reporting that tax hikes are probably on the way in the next Parliament, required to fund a new free NHS-style national care service under a system promoted by Andy Burnham where everybody contributes, so everybody's covered. Those are the headlines this morning. Papers and websites. And Taylor Swift at Nation. Morning. I had a

0: of my heart.
1: 619 ABC in the 1980s. Yeah, it's 619. My clock is still British summertime for now. I think I said it was just after 5 earlier on. Sorry, it's just after 6. Well, nearly 20 past now. And before that, from the 1980s, from ABC, who you might have seen in South Shields in the summer, the South Tyneside Festival, of course, in Bents Park. Well, they're going to be in the arena, I think, supporting Culture Club in December. Still touring, if you love the 80s. But before that, who's not touring? She's probably still on her months long honeymoon for Taylor Swift, who I saw the other day online that she's already pregnant with their first baby. Was that real or not? Because sometimes you see things on social media and you do wonder, don't you? Anyway, this is Nation. It's going to be very nice today. Beautiful day. It's going to be sunny. It's a bit cold though, in single figures at the moment, but this afternoon 17 in wall-to-wall sunshine. Nice.
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1: And here's today's running for about half an hour. I'll give you some clues if you can't get it first of all, and you'll hear the wrong answers as well. So maybe, hopefully, that's not one of your guesses this morning. 3% of us say that we trust what? Only 3%. Really? I wonder if this is you when you actually hear the answer in about half an hour. Anyway, 3% of us say that we trust what or who? There's a clue already. 07740 938 500, WhatsApp or Nation Radio Northeast on Facebook. We'll come back to this. Traffic for the Northeast next. I still think the end of the line in Sunderland on the metros are still off between just South Hilton and Park Lane. But if that's your bit that you use, well, not yet, I'm afraid.
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10: I'm Greg Edwards. Good morning. On the Metro, there's currently no service between South Hilton and Park Lane because of electrical supply problems. On roads, it's coping well, looking good on the A1M in both directions. No problems affecting the A19, and traffic on the A66 is on the move. If you're out and about in Yarm, they're still doing some work on the electricity cables on the High Street on the A67. That means some temporary traffic lights in place near to the Wursel Road Junction.
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0: the original American Idol when Will Young won here, she won over there in America, and she's now got a chat show. I don't think he has. Anyway, 6:31 across the northeast on this Monday morning. Nice to be back with you after a week off holiday, and the week before that I was quite poorly, so I've had about 10 days, 2 weeks off. So thanks to Dave Sherwood doing the show. He's at tea time this afternoon, of course, from 4 o'clock. Here we are, as I say, just gone 6:30 on this Monday morning, and a quick look at the news this morning. If you've not heard already, 5 men remain in police custody over suspected bomb plot at an RAF base in Gloucestershire used by the Americans. It's understood an investigation considering possible Iranian links after police were alerted to 3 suspicious vans nearby. Apparently a farmer called 999 who was up early on Sunday morning. And residents of a predominantly nationalist area of Portadown will meet Northern Ireland Secretary and police bosses after a standoff with unionists wanting to parade. Members of the Orange Order were given permission to pass, and under 16 social media access will be restricted from March next year. The previously announced ban aims to protect children online, but some campaigners have questioned in the past how it'll be enforced. And also happening in March, Avanti West Coast is going to be privatised. It was announced during Labour's party conference, where the Chancellor's promised to invest in shipbuilding later as well, as it moves into public ownership, rather. And Taylor Swift's dedicated one of 3 MTV Video Awards won last night to Dolly Parton. Some headlines this morning. And how are you getting on with this?
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0: 3% of us say we trust what? AI, says Ray. Just 3%. That's not right, though. It's more of a who than a what. So Chloe says, morning, Simon. Is it salespeople? Graham says the same. Yes, Simon. 3% of us say that we trust a salesperson. Like when you're in a shop or something, or in a car dealership, and somebody comes up to you. Hello, can I help? That's not right, though. So, 3% of us, only 3% say we trust what? Nothing to do with politics, by the way, but it...

0: 80s Tina Turner, and before that Hozier, it's 19 minutes to 7. Sun coming up already. It's not up officially and fully until 7:30, but it's been coming up for the last few minutes already. It's going to be a fairly nice day today. Plenty of clear spells, and yes, plenty of sunshine. But at the moment, though, it is beginning to get light, and it's currently only 8 degrees out there. At the moment, though, keep an eye on that forecast all week, because there looks like there's going to be some kind of depression coming in from the Atlantic, which is going to affect, obviously, Ireland and, you know, Cornwall, that kind of area first, but we will get some rain. I think it'll be Wednesday a bit wet, but not today, not tomorrow. Temperatures in the mid-teens, as these temperatures are still pretty high, I think, for what is nearly October. Anyway, how are you getting on with this morning?
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0: Only 3% of us say that we trust what? Local MP says Lee. Oh, it's nothing to do with politics, Lee, but thanks. Partner says Stacey. Oh, Stacey, that's not right. Thankfully, only 3% of us trust our partners. No, that's not right either. But it is somebody who you might see maybe 8 hours every day and not at home. 3% of us say that we trust what or who in this case. Only 3%. That's terrible. Anyway, traffic coming up. The answer's coming soon.
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20: I'm Greg Edwards. A couple of problems now on the Metro this morning. Services are suspended between Monk's Eaton and Wall's End because of problems with the signals, and there's no service between South Hilton and Park Lane because of electrical supply problems. On the roads, it's a different story. Traffic's on the move so far, all looking good on the A1M and the A19 as well. Traffic on the A66 is fine if you're heading over the Pennines this morning. Roadworks underway still in Northallerton with temporary lights on the A684.
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0: and Celine Dion at Nation Radio both did massive residencies in Las Vegas, and Celine Dion is currently doing the same. She's back after a few years in Paris. She's just about to finish up, I think.
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0: Answer time then at 6 minutes to 7. 3% of us trust what? Only 3% of us trust our boss is the answer. Did you get that right? Lee did the first about half an hour ago. Hey, Peter Lee, well done, Lee. Terrible. Right now, Alex Warren at Nation.

0: follows up Ordinary for Alex Warren, which was last year's biggest song. That's massive right now. Emerald Eyes at Nation. Almost seven. The latest news, traffic and weather for the northeast in just a moment for you. And how to get in the draw for this week's big prize. Every Friday, big winner. Make me a winner. It's 700 grand this week. Simon Grundy at breakfast.
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18: The top stories this hour. It's understood counter-terrorism police are investigating whether Iran is linked to a suspected bomb plot at an RAF base in Gloucestershire used by the US. 5 men are under arrest after 3 vehicles on their way to Fairford were stopped yesterday. Nick Oldworth is a former UK counter-terrorism national coordinator.
19: We've got amazing emergency responders and you know, that does extend from those first responders who will have been the first to attend this incident through to the military who are clearly conducting a very sensitive operation at the moment.
18: Residents of the Gavahi Road in Portadown will meet with the Secretary of State and PSN Chief Constable this morning. It's after a standoff to block an Orange Order march went on late into the night. The Chancellor's to promise investment in British shipbuilding in his speech to Labour's party conference in Liverpool later. Yesterday, the Prime Minister hinted at tax rises to fund an NHS-style social care system in England. And Oasis tickets for next year's tour have sold out. They went on sale over the weekend in three daily windows to try and manage demand.
20: Now for the news across the North East. A serving Durham police officer has been suspended pending a criminal investigation after being charged with child sex offences. 31-year-old Hayden Brunsdon faces two counts of sexual communications with a child. He's been released on conditional bail and will appear in court on Thursday. A man's been charged with murder following the death of a man in Peterlee. 51-year-old Dean Fishwick died in hospital after being found injured in a property. 53-year-old Kenneth Fishwick from Peterlee is set to appear before Teesside Crown Court tomorrow. Andy Burnham says patients affected by breast cancer care failings in County Durham and Darlington will get the answers they need. The Prime Minister has promised a full inquiry. Thousands more cases are being reviewed. And Sunderland Rail passengers could benefit from new measures to tackle cable theft along the East Coast Main Line. Specialist police dogs are being trained to help officers find stolen railway equipment and evidence. British Transport Police is also using drones, CCTV and targeted patrols.
21: Weather.
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20: Any mist and fog will clear, leaving a fine day with light winds and sunshine and highs of 17 Celsius. That's the latest. I'm Caroline Verdon. Nation
0: Radio. Good morning. Thanks, Caroline. 7.03. This is Simon Grundy across the North East. Nice to be back with you after some time off. Sun up this morning was, well, 1 minute ago and sets tonight at 6.49, but it's going to soon warm up. Starting in single figures, though, feels a bit chilly out there. Only about 7 degrees, but as I say, at 10 or more this afternoon.
23: Simon Grundy. 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
0: Road's okay this morning. Trouble on the metro, though, in Sunderland. Park Lane to South Hilton, there's power issues. And between Monkseaton and Wallsend, there's signal issues.

80s Laura Branigan, Gloria, and before that, No Doubt, at 7:11, first thing on this Monday morning. This is Simon Grundy. Good morning. After a weekend of, well, not doing very much, I've got to say. A lot of TV. Strictly was back this weekend, of course. We thought that we were going to split it in half and do, like, half of it Saturday night and then the other half last night. But we actually did watch all 2.5 hours on Saturday night. We got quite involved and quite engrossed in it. Of course, right at the beginning, there's 15 celebrities. So 15 dances in total. And it'll be the same next weekend, of course, because nobody goes after the first week. But, of course, everybody's talking about the new hosts. Emma Willis, absolutely brilliant. What a pro. But the other two, why is there three? Why was Johannes doing the Claudia Winkleman thing? I thought it was going to be Josh Widdicombe up there. Maybe they're going to switch it up. Who knows? But it was all a bit awkward, wasn't it? Except for Emma Willis. But still, it is what it is. And it's cheesy. And we love it every Saturday night. Last night, also, the MTV Video Music Awards. Madonna walked away with 7 awards. Taylor Swift got 3, I think, and she dedicated them to Dolly Parton. But Taylor Swift also, over the weekend, smashed 2 Spotify records in the space of a single day. And she didn't even need a whole album either. Her new song, Patient Zero, dropped on Friday and instantly became the most streamed song by a female artist on a single day in a year. And then she released 4 extra tracks of Life of a Showgirl to add to the one she'd already released, The Encore, which made her the most streamed female artist in a single day this year as well. Amazing. So that's been happening across the world. Locally, you can see Go West this weekend in Durham at the Gala Theatre. Alison Moyet's on at the Globe in Stockton, and Westlife a couple of nights at the Arena. Right now, Somber at Nation follows up Homewrecker with My Body Isn't Ready.

0: 80s Phil Collins had a number one with the old 60s song from the Supremes, of course, back in 1982, You Can't Hurry Love. And before that, the new song from Samba, as we play the best variety of hits. This is Simon Grundy. Good morning across the northeast. Traffic in a moment. It's 20 past seven as you're getting up for work, up for school this morning. And if you do have bends, doctors are telling us to get our bends vaccinated because there's a new nasty flu bug which is heading our way. It's called the K strain, and over in New Zealand and Australia, during their winter, it's already caused record hospital admissions, with the under fives getting hit the hardest. Chills, fevers, headaches, the whole miserable package. Pharmacies here have already stockpiled thousands of the vaccines that will fight against that K strain that is heading our way for autumn and winter. Not just biddies, but kiddies need to be vaccinated. It's just a nasal spray up the nose, isn't it, if you hear the adverts? But don't ignore it, they're saying. Traffic coming up next for the North East. Simon Grundy at
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20: I'm Greg Edwards. Some problems now in Yarm this morning. The A1044 Low Lane is closed between Blaisdell Road and High Leven after a bridge was struck by a vehicle. Traffic's congested on the surrounding routes in the area. Meanwhile, it's building up on the westbound side of the Felling Bypass on the approach to the Huath traffic lights now on the sensors. A couple of problems on the metro. There's no service between South Hilton and Park Lane because of electrical supply problems, and services are also suspended between Monk's Seaton and Wall's End.
14: Travel
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0: Mark Collins, original of Walking in Memphis. And before that, a bit of Little Mix at just gone 7:30. Nice and sunny this morning. Cold start, though, because of the clear sky about 7 when I got up this morning. But it's gradually warming up. Add 10 or more to that this afternoon. Sundown 6:49 tonight. And on the roads this morning, busying up in the hot spots, but nothing unusual. Unless you've got a tip, 0191 548 6767. And a human will answer, maybe even me, if you're unlucky. And on the metros this morning, on Tyneside between Monk's Eaton and Wall's End. There's no metros because of signal trouble. And the end of the line in Sunderland between Park Lane and South Hilton, there's no metros there either because of electricity problems, unless you want to push those brand new metros. So if you've got a tip, as I say, on the roads, 0191 548 6767. A different number if you want to win 700 grand, though. Make me a
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0: Mam of two, Ruth, on Friday won £600,000 and she plans to update the house, and there'll be even more money for her boy's future, and even her husband can take early retirement.
2: 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My husband can retire. Just absolutely life-changing.
0: Well, that was last week. What about this week? We're going even bigger. A life-changing £700,000. You could have £500,000 and then another £200K on top of that. Crazy. So what are you waiting for? 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
2: 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I'm lost for words. Oh, I'm actually shaking.
0: There's Ruth last Friday. Will it be you this Friday?

0: Chappell Rowan at Nation Radio. This is Simon Grundy across the northeast. It's 20 to 8. Storm Austin is heading our way. The first named storm of autumn. You can tell autumn is here because the leaves are beginning to turn brown. But there's a bit of heat that this tropical storm is going to bring in first. It'll be in the 20s tomorrow, and then 60 mile an hour winds with a flood warning as well for Wednesday, and heavy rain, especially Ireland and the west coast of England and Scotland. But we'll feel it as well. That's coming on Wednesday, just so you know, if you're on two wheels or towing a caravan, as they say. The latest traffic this morning, though, next. No problem with wind at all. Simon Grundy at
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2: Class, it's been reported that if we keep using water like we are now, by 2055 we could be short by 5 billion litres a day.
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2: I'm Greg Edwards. Problems in Yarm this morning. The A1044 low lane is closed after a bridge was struck by a vehicle. So traffic's diverting between Glaisdale Road and High Leven, causing some congestion on the surrounding routes in the area. It's queuing on the A19 southbound at Billingham on the approach to the Portrack interchange, taking 10 minutes to get through. On the approach to the Tyne Tunnel on the A19, a 15-minute queue now. On the Metro, no service between South Hilton and Park Lane, and also between Monk's Eaton and Wall's End.
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Fleetwood Mac at Nation, before that Mickey Bubbles at 7 minutes to eight. A full update this morning after the weekend. If you're just bleary-eyed, wondering what's going on, the latest as well on the RAF base in Gloucestershire, Fairford, where the Americans have been taken off to go to Iran, of course. Is that why there's been this suspected bomb plot? The counter-terrorism police still looking into it this morning, and people still not back at home. We'll get the latest next from around the northeast and down there and across the world.

0: Stella Lefty at Nation Radio, Boston at Nation, massive TikTok sensation. But then again, aren't we all? I was an early TikToker at Simon Grundy, Simon Grundy on X, Simon.Grundy on Instagram. If you want to see some pictures from my holiday last week, why would you want to? But you might. Let's get the latest news, traffic and weather for the Northeast, though, next at 8. It's great to be back with you. Thanks for Dave Sheward for doing the show last week. He's back tea time tonight at 4. Simon Grundy at
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11: The top stories this hour. Five men remain in police custody this morning over a suspected bomb plot at an RAF base in Gloucestershire used by the US military. It's understood an investigation's considering possible Iranian links after police were alerted to three suspicious vans near the Fairford site yesterday. Nick Oldworth is a former UK counter-terrorism national coordinator.
12: We've got amazing emergency responders who will have been the first to attend this incident, through to the military, who are clearly conducting a very sensitive operation at the moment.
11: A stalemate is to be discussed with police bosses in Northern Ireland over an Orange Order parade that was blocked from walking through a mostly nationalist area. The march had been given the go-ahead for the first time in almost 30 years, but residents of Gavaki Road in Portadown objected. The Chancellor's to promise investment in British shipbuilding in his speech to Labour's party conference in Liverpool later. And Madonna is the big winner after this year's MTV Video Music Awards, taking home seven gongs, including Artist of the Year.
13: Now for the news across the North East. A serving Durham police officer has been suspended pending a criminal investigation after being charged with child sex offences. 31-year-old Hayden Brunsdon faces two counts of sexual communications with a child. He's been released on conditional bail and will appear in court on Thursday. A man's been charged with murder following the death of a man in Peterlee. 51-year-old Dean Fishwick died in hospital after being found injured in a property. 53-year-old Kenneth Fishwick from Peterlee is set to appear before Teesside Crown Court tomorrow. Andy Burnham says patients affected by breast cancer care failings in County Durham and Darlington will get the answers they need. The Prime Minister has promised a full inquiry. Thousands more cases are being reviewed. And Sunderland Rail passengers could benefit from new measures to tackle cable theft along the East Coast Main Line. Specialist police dogs are being trained to help officers find stolen railway equipment and evidence. British Transport Police is also using drones, CCTV and targeted patrols.
8: Weather.
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13: Any mist and fog will clear, leaving a fine day with light winds and sunshine and highs of 17 Celsius. That's the latest. I'm Caroline Verdon.
14: Good morning, thanks Caroline. 8.02 across the northeast. This is Simon Grundy. Currently warming up though, but still only 8 degrees. But it is going to be a gorge day before a storm heading our way on Wednesday, as you've heard. 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
14: Trouble on the metro this morning. No power. End of the line in Sunderland between Park Lane and South Hilton. And also no signals, so no metros between Monkseaton and Wallsend on Tyneside.

90s Wilson Phillips. Hold on, what a tune at 10 past 8. And Borough Boy Chris Rea before that in the 1980s. On this, the 28th of September, it's going to be a lovely day today. Plenty of sunshine, temperatures in the teens. Single figures still this morning, though, after a fairly cold night.

cap again for the energy companies, it could be 25 or even 30% higher than it is now. Thank goodness I did a two-year fix. I hope you did as well. Storm Austin heading our way, like I mentioned, 60-mile-an-hour winds by midweek. And also the video awards from MTV last night. Madonna won 7 awards. Taylor Swift took 3. And the BBC Director General warning of channel cuts and radio station closures because they need to save half a bill. Apparently 94% of people in the UK use the BBC every week, but only 80% pay for it. And Oasis tickets all sold out over the weekend, some appearing on resale sites already for £7,000. And Elton John's comeback, last time he performed live was Glastonbury years ago, but he performed in the new Apple Music Hall in the old Battersea Power Station, opening that to 600 people over the weekend. Celebrity Traitors is back on Thursday. Claudia Winkleman is doing the CBeebies bedtime story on that day as well. And also the real Roonies on TV after his major glow-up. He's never won an argument with Colleen in 28 years. He reckons there's also a Minecraft hotel, the world's first, that's opening at Chessington World of Adventure. And Mr. England organisers really worried that it might not happen this year because only 7 men have entered, apparently. And Gen Z could live a long time. 38% of the under 30s, they say a fifth of them could reach 150 years old because of AI that'll cure cancer and loads of other diseases. Wow. Isn't the planet overpopulated anyway? Nation Radio, The Script, with Nation at the Arena on Bonfire Night. God.

0: Simon Climie, Rob Fisher. They were Climie Fisher back in the 1980s. Love Changes Everything. And before that, the current song from The Script. Back in the Northeast, Bonfire Night at the Arena. You might have seen them support Take That at the Stadium of Light in the summer, did you? Right now, though.
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0: Choose a song for me to play about a man's voice. There is such thing as having a deep voice that's too deep. Apparently, women love a deep voice, but there is such thing as a too deep voice. The sweet spot is around 95 hertz. So who's that then? The Rock, Dwayne Johnson, Gerard Butler, apparently. Vin Diesel is too deep. Kevin Hart, Adam Levine, too high. More than 1,400 people listened to alternative recordings of male voices, and somewhere in the middle is the sweet spot. What song should I play? You're the Voice, John Farnham. Okay. Into Deep by Genesis. We've thought of those. Can you think of anything else? Talk Talk. Anything from them? 07740 938 500 WhatsApp. Nation Radio Northeast on Facebook. About a man's deep voice. It can be too deep. Right, traffic's next for the Northeast.
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16: I'm Greg Edwards. Still problems this morning in Yarm. The A1044 low lane is closed between Glasdale Road and High Leven because of a bridge striking a vehicle earlier. So traffic's diverting, causing some congestion in the area. There's a 20-minute queue on the A19 southbound towards the Portrack interchange at Billingham, and at the Tyne Tunnel on the A19, a 15-minute queue now. On the Metro, no service still between Park Lane and South Hilton, and also between Wallsend and Monk's Eaton.
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0: But you're just a boy.
1: Hey, we're not all like that. Beyonce, anyway, at Nation. And before that, the Steve Miller Band had just gone 8:30. It's going to be a lovely day today. Plenty of sunshine. Temperatures in the late teens a little later. It started pretty cold, though, because of the clear night. And it's going to stay the same today, tomorrow. Temperatures quite mild, but there's a storm heading in, I'm afraid, for Wednesday. And it's the first named storm. So that begins with an A. Is it Storm Austin, I seem to remember? So batten down the hatches on Wednesday. And on the roads this morning, absolutely fine, really. There's no huge problems to report. If you've got a tip, 0191 548 6767. Trouble on the metro, though. No power at the end of the line in Sunderland, Park Lane to South Hilton. There's no metros. And also between Monk's Eaton and Wall's End, there's signal problems. So there's no metros on that bit of the line either. Make me a
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1: 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It'll go straight into the winner's account on Friday night. 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
1: And if you were listening earlier on, I'm looking for songs this morning to do with men's voices to play our topical tune earlier on. A big survey says that some men are too deep, Adam Levine's too high.

0: Maroon 5. Memories and memories of the 90s after 9 are golden hour. The North East was making headlines across the UK for the wrong reasons. The Sunderland Strangler, do you remember Stephen Greaves? Do you remember Blythe being named as a drugs hotspot? And also Westo Colliery was pulled down in South Shields. The wheel and everything else got demolished, ending mining in the North East. What is the year? Some great tunes, though, after the news at 9. Traffic next for the North East for this Monday morning, though. Simon Grundy at breakfast.
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20: I'm Greg Edwards. Delays this morning in Lanchester on the A691 Consett Road. An accident's partially blocking the road at the Howden Bank Junction, slowing things down. Meanwhile, really heavy in Durham on the A690, heading in towards the Giles Gate roundabout, and also a northbound queue on the A167 at the hospital roundabout, which is taking about 10 minutes to get through. On the Metro, no service still between Park Lane and South Hilton, and also between Wall's End and Seaton.
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0: And the news story earlier on that ladies find deep voices sexy in men, but there is such thing as being too deep, apparently, like Vin Diesel. But too high, Kevin Hart and Adam Levine from Maroon 5. What song should I play? In Too Deep, Genesis. That's come up quite a lot. Thank you for that one, Tony and Claire and Stacey in Durham for that one. What about I Say Nothing from Voice of the Beehive? Speak Like a Child. If it's too high, from Style Council. Don't Speak, no doubt, Gwen Stefani. That's a good shout. Thank you to Gary for that one. What about Universally Speaking, Red Hot Chili Peppers? That's a great tune, but I think it's going to have to be this one. Most people say, you're the voice at Nation, because ladies find a deep voice sexy in a man, but there is such a thing as being too deep.

0: Massive across the world, thanks to Netflix. Cat's Eye at Nation. Oldies coming up. When I'm lost and need to find China Black. Do you remember this? Wakefield. Remember this? Yeah, unfortunately. And a bit of Take That. Our golden hour next. The 90s, but 90 what? Nation
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23: The
0: top stories this hour. Counter-terrorism police are understood to be investigating whether Iran is linked to a suspected bomb plot at an RAF base in Gloucestershire. Five men are being questioned after three vehicles were stopped yesterday morning by armed police near the Fairford site, which is used by the US military. Residents of a predominantly nationalist area of Portadown will meet the Northern Ireland security and police bosses after a standoff with a unionist parade. Brendan McKinney speaks for people living at Gavaki Road.
1: The demand that we have of them is the same demand that I said the other day. We have the right to live in peace in our own community. And that's the message. That's the message.
0: The DUP's backed the Orange Order, saying residents in the area have nothing to fear. The Chancellor will explain his plans to remake British industry for the modern world when he addresses Labour's party conference in Liverpool later. John Healey will announce support for British shipbuilding. And we knew a social media ban for under-16s was on the way, and now we know when. It'll kick in from March.
12: Now for the news across the North East. A serving Durham police officer has been suspended pending a criminal investigation after being charged with child sex offences. 31-year-old Hayden Brunsdon faces two counts of sexual communications with a child. He's been released on conditional bail and will appear in court on Thursday. A man's been charged with murder following the death of a man in Peterlee. 51-year-old Dean Fishwick died in hospital after being found injured in a property. 53-year-old Kenneth Fishwick from Peterlee is set to appear before Teesside Crown Court tomorrow. Andy Burnham says patients affected by breast cancer care failings in County Durham and Darlington will get the answers they need. The Prime Minister has promised a full inquiry. Thousands more cases are being reviewed. And Sunderland Rail passengers could benefit from new measures to tackle cable theft along the East Coast Main Line. Specialist police dogs are being trained to help officers find stolen railway equipment and evidence. British Transport Police is also using drones, CCTV and targeted patrols.
23: Weather.
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12: Any mist and fog will clear, leaving a fine day with light winds and sunshine and highs of 17 Celsius. That's the latest. I'm Caroline Verdon.
24: Cheers, Caroline. 8.02, this is Simon Grundy across the North East. If you're driving A1M northbound, partially blocked because of an accident, I'm afraid, Carville to Chesterle Street, so look out for that. And right now, I'm getting ready to play an hour of oldies, but what year?
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24: Take that, fellow boy band at the time, Let Loose, some Floor Fillers, Baby D, D-Ream. Oh, it's all coming.

Let me be your fantasy, baby D. And before that, Let Loose, Boy Bands and Floor Fillers from 1990 Watt at Nation at just gone 10 past 9. Not 10 past 8. I don't know why I said just gone 8 earlier on. And my clock is still at British summertime, just before the clocks fall back, of course. Anyway, yeah, it is 9-11. And let's have a quick look at some clues for you if you want to guess the mystery year today. Four Weddings and a Funeral was released, and it was the year that Love Is All Around by Wet Wet Wet was number one for 15 weeks. Of course, that record has been broken recently. Dumb and Dumber, Shawshank Redemption, Muriel's Wedding, Pulp Fiction, all big films, Flintstones, True Lies, Speed, Forrest Gump, Tom Hanks getting loads of awards for playing him, and this, the musical, is a

0: had a number one. Things can only get better. Before that, take that first time around for them in the 90s, but it's 1990 what? At 20 past nine on Nation Radio. It was the year of the Sunderland Strangler case. There were four teenage boys found strangled separately, and it took the police ages to link them. And Stephen Greaves was arrested and convicted of being a serial killer. So that's in our mystery year news today. Blyth was also in the news, being the drugs capital of the North, it was dubbed at the time. And Sunderland, on the verge of a takeover. Tom Cowie wanted to wrestle it back from Bob Murray, I think. Not that that happened. And Bobby Robson brought Porto to Roker Park to play Gordon Armstrong's testimonial match. Any idea of the mystery year? Maybe you were there. It's also the year that the National Lottery started with a very shouty Noel Edmonds.
1: The first ever National Live Lottery draw. The first one will be coming out now. It's a green. And it is number 30.
0: From the first ever National Lottery draw. And they used to make a massive thing of it, didn't they, on a Saturday night? They used to create a whole TV show around it. And there was Noel Edmonds as the first host of the first lottery draw back in 1990. What? What's your guess this morning?
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0: The Small singing Sight for Sore Eyes, M People. The M is Mike Pickering, the former producer and DJ. He used to DJ in the Hacienda, that nightclub that was huge in the 90s. Before that, China Black. So it is 1990-something today. What's the mystery year? It was the year that ER started on the TV for the first time. We loved a medical drama because Casualty also started. Of course, that's still on. Heartbeat, London's Burning, The Bill, the emergency services all had their own TV shows. Ready Steady Cook started, as did this.
1: As you all know, we're all gathered here to greet our new vicar. I'm sorry it's such an awful night, I can't fix everything. I think our new vicar has arrived.
2: Hello, I'm Geraldine, believe you're expecting me.
1: No, I'm expecting our new vicar. Unless, of course, you are the new vicar and they've landed us with a woman. Some sort of insane joke.
2: Oh, dear.
1: Oh, my God!
2: You were expecting a bloke. Beard, Bible, bad breath.
1: Yes, that sort of thing.
2: Yeah. And instead you got a babe with a bobcat and a magnificent bosom.
1: So I see.
0: John French was the Vicar of Dibley, and it started, that was the first episode, in 1990 what? An extra clue on Facebook, Nation Radio Northeast, search us out. Even if you like our page, maybe we don't appear on your feed very often because Zuckerberg wants us to pay. Not a chance.

0: Oh, that's disappointing. You've forgotten how to do the dance. Well, it never left me. Wakefield, Saturday night, and before that, Blur. What is our mystery year today? At Nation, this is Simon Grundy across the Northeast. Nice to be back with you after some time off, and thanks for Dave Sherwood for doing the show. He's back at tea time at 4 o'clock this afternoon. So, have you got the mystery year yet? It was the year of the demolition of Westo Colliery in South Shields. Massive crowds gathered to watch the pit head be demolished. Yeah, was that the last one in the Northeast? I'm not sure. Anyway, it was 1990-something. This also happened down south, and it couldn't have been more southern, actually.
1: The Queen started her historic journey from the new Channel Tunnel terminal at London's Waterloo Station, aboard one of the Eurostar passenger trains that will eventually whisk travellers from London to Paris and Brussels.
0: Yeah, what year did the Channel Tunnel open? 1990-something. And apparently, should there be an invasion on the cards like there was in the 1940s, there's explosives in there to blow it up. Apparently.
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0: 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But before that, the Swedes, Ace of Base, in what year?
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0: Thanks for all the guesses. Judith, you're a year away, but thanks for getting in touch. Phil Connolly in Washington, you're right, well done. Paul and Janice and Ray, well done. Billy, normally in Philadelphia, but listening on holiday in Turkey right now. I hope you're having a lovely time. Rob, well done, yeah. Anne Mikhail in Sunderland. Mark, well done. Melissa, well done in Peterlee. John in Washington, Anne in Sunderland in Farringdon, Peter in Cramlington. A great year. Yes, it is, isn't it? In Ryup, Ian Burns got it right as well, just to name a few. 1994! And CNC Music Factory with Aretha Franklin.

0: 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Well done if you said that. 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
8: top stories this hour, the Defence Secretary says it would be unwise to comment on the motivations of those arrested over a suspected bomb plot at a military base in Gloucestershire. Five men are being questioned after suspicious activity was spotted near RAF Fairford yesterday. Officers are understood to be looking into possible connections to Iran. Donald Trump's hinted an operation's been going on for a while. Wes Streeting says he can't give details.
19: It says a lot about the relationship we have with the United States and the extent to which we work extremely closely on defence and security, that we've got the President of the United States paying tribute to the team here in the UK.
8: A stalemate is to be discussed with police bosses in Northern Ireland over an Orange Order parade that was blocked from going through a mostly nationalist area. The march had been given the go-ahead for the first time in almost 30 years, but residents of Gavaki Road in Portadown objected. The Chancellor's to promise investment in British shipbuilding in his speech to Labour's party conference in Liverpool later, and we now know a social media ban for under-16s will come into force from March.
20: Now for the news across the North East. A serving Durham police officer has been suspended pending a criminal investigation after being charged with child sex offences. 31-year-old Hayden Brunsdon faces two counts of sexual communications with a child. He's been released on conditional bail and will appear in court on Thursday. A man's been charged with murder following the death of a man in Peterlee. 51-year-old Dean Fishwick died in hospital after being found injured in a property. 53-year-old Kenneth Fishwick from Peterlee is set to appear before Teesside Crown Court tomorrow. Andy Burnham says patients affected by breast cancer care failings in County Durham and Darlington will get the answers they need. The Prime Minister has promised a full inquiry. Thousands more cases are being reviewed. And Sunderland Rail passengers could benefit from new measures to tackle cable theft along the East Coast Main Line. Specialist police dogs are being trained to help officers find stolen railway equipment and evidence. British Transport Police is also using drones, CCTV and targeted patrols.
21: Weather.
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20: Any mist and fog will clear, leaving a fine day with light winds and sunshine and highs of 17 Celsius. That's the latest. I'm Caroline Verdon.
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0: Good morning. Welcome to Monday morning show here on Nation Radio. This is Mark Collins. I'll be with you through till 1 o'clock. We're going to start this morning with the Scissor Sisters.
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0: Ocean with her forget-me-nots here on Nation Radio across the Northeast. And before that, Ray and Where Is My Husband. 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

0: Bob Marley, Could You Be Loved on Nation Radio. And before that, Pink with Never Gonna Not Dance Again. Good morning, this is Mark Collins. Usually just before 11 o'clock, we celebrate the birthday of somebody. But today, a slight change. We're going to be celebrating the release date of a classic album. An album that won the Album of the Year on its release 50 years ago today. It's one of the best-selling and most critically acclaimed albums of this man's career. And it went straight to number one on the US Billboard charts. Nation
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0: yes, I probably would say it's his best album ever. Songs in the Key of Life celebrates 50 years today. And from it, I Wish, from Stevie Wonder, here on Nation Radio, where the latest news headlines are next at 11 o'clock. And then at 11:20, stand by your beds with your linking caps on, all ready and waiting for Monday morning's weekday link here at Nation.
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16: This is Nation Radio. top stories this hour. News just in, the average price of a litre of diesel has hit an all-time high in the UK. Figures from the RAC show it's selling for just shy of £2 on the forecourts. The Defence Secretary has thanked a farmer who helped foil a suspected bomb plot near RAF Fairford in Gloucestershire by reporting suspicious vans to police. Though there's some confusion over whether five men arrested were known to authorities, as the US president has suggested. Next, after a unionist parade was blocked from going ahead, a spokesperson for residents of a predominantly nationalist area of Portadown has ruled out doing deals with police. Our reporter Rory McKee is there for us this morning.
17: Police Land Rovers are still in the area this morning, but the Gravacky Road is open to traffic again. It comes after a standoff to block the Orange Order march went on late into the night. While the Secretary of State is due to meet with group leaders later in an effort to reach a compromise.
16: And the Chancellor is to promise investment in British shipbuilding in his speech to Labour's party conference in Liverpool later.
18: Now for the news across the North East. A serving Durham police officer has been charged with child sex offences. Hayden Brunsdon, who's 31, has been suspended from duty pending a criminal investigation. He's been released on conditional bail and will appear in court on Thursday. Police are appealing for information following the death of a man in Peterlee. 51-year-old Dean Fishwick died in hospital after being injured in a property last Wednesday. Kenneth Fishwick, who's 53, has been charged with murder and will appear in court again tomorrow. The Prime Minister has promised the fullest possible inquiry into breast cancer care failings at County Durham and Darlington NHS Trust. Andy Burnham says hundreds of affected patients will get the answers they need. The Trust is reviewing up to a further 4,500 cases. And cable theft along the railway through Sunderland is being targeted with new security measures, including specialist police dogs. British Transport Police say the dogs can search large trackside areas quickly and help find evidence. CCTV, drones and extra patrols will also be used.
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18: Dry and sunny, turning hazy as the day goes on. Some light winds, but feeling warm with highs of 17. That's the latest. I'm Caroline Verdon.
0: And into another hour of the best variety of hits we go this Monday morning on Nation Radio, with songs from the Human League and Lady Gaga on the way very soon.

0: Good morning and thank you for choosing Nation Radio this Monday morning. There's the Eurythmics and here comes the rain again. Before that, Tastes Like Summer, James Blunt's current song. Right, it's time for Monday morning's weekday link. Three songs to play you that today are all linked by one word. Yes, it is a blankety-blank weekday link. I play you the first two songs, you suss out what that word is that links those two songs, and then apply the same logic and come up with song number three before midday, please. 07740938500 is my WhatsApp number for your guesses on what you think song number three could be on Monday morning's weekday link here at Nation.
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0: 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This tape will self-destruct in 5 seconds.

0: Eye of the Tiger. It's Survivor on Nation Radio for this Monday morning. Before that, I played you Nene Webb with House on Fire. Some good guesses coming in on this morning's weekday link. Songs with father, son, master, or piano have all been guessed, and they're all wrong, I'm afraid. What do you think song number three could be?
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0: 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A Design for Life from the Manics. The word grand linked all three songs today. Grand National, Grand Stand and Grand Design. I know, I know. Another one tomorrow morning at 11:20 here on Nation Radio. On the way next, though, I've got an hour of 80s songs to placate you on the Nation 80s Takeover as we pay homage to our sister station, Nation 80s.
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17: Top stories this hour. The cost of diesel in the UK has hit a new record high. The ROC says the average price is now just a fraction of a penny shy of £2 a litre and above the level set in 2022. Filling a family car costs around £31 more now than it did at the start of the Iran war. At the Labour Party conference in Liverpool today, Foreign Secretary Ed Miliband promised to stand up to Tehran.
18: We will act against the proxies of Iran and we will continue to isolate Iran. Iran so that they reopen the Strait of Hormuz.
17: Staying at the Labour conference, the Chancellor's just about to give his big speech as John Healey sets out his plans for the economy. He's due to announce more shipbuilding. Meanwhile, the Foreign Secretary says a suspected terror plot at an RAF base in Gloucestershire is a reminder of the threats our country faces. Five men are in custody this lunchtime on suspicion of explosives offences. And at the MTV Video Music Awards last night, Madonna picked up 7 gongs.
19: Now for the news across the northeast. A serving Durham police officer has been charged with child sex offences. Hayden Brunsdon, who's 31, has been suspended from duty pending a criminal investigation. He's been released on conditional bail and will appear in court on Thursday. Police are appealing for information following the death of a man in Peterlee. 51-year-old Dean Fishwick died in hospital after being injured in a property last Wednesday. Kenneth Fishwick, who's 53, has been charged with murder and will appear in court again tomorrow. The Prime Minister has promised the fullest possible inquiry into breast cancer care failings at County Durham and Darlington NHS Trust. Andy Burnham says hundreds of affected patients will get the answers they need. The Trust is reviewing up to a further 4,500 cases. And cable theft along the railway through Sunderland is being targeted with new security measures, including specialist police dogs. British Transport Police say the dogs can search large trackside areas quickly and help find evidence. CCTV, drones and extra patrols will also be used.
15: Weather.
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19: Dry and sunny, turning hazy as the day goes on. Some light winds, but feeling warm with highs of 17. That's the latest. I'm Caroline Verdon.
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0: album. There's Bruce Springsteen with Glory Days, and before that, the biggest selling song of that particular year, The Power of Love from Jennifer Rush. And I will play The Power of Love from Huey Lewis in the news, although I'm not playing The Power of Love from Frankie Goes to Hollywood, because that's associated with Christmas. And come on, I know it's still September.
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0: Nation Radio Northeast. And that wraps up Monday afternoon's edition of the Nation 80s Takeover from Nation Northeast. Thank you very much for your company. I'll see you tomorrow morning at 10 o'clock for Tuesday morning show. Tony Shepherd's on the way next after the headlines at 1 o'clock. Nation
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9: 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Ponder over the word simmer for a second. Almost a whisper, isn't it? 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Because time, well, isn't it the most important ingredient of all? Charlie Bigham's slowly does it.
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10: The top story is this hour. It's been confirmed in the last half an hour. Five men arrested over the suspected bomb plot at RAF Fairford are all British nationals from London. The Foreign Secretary earlier said the suspected plots are a reminder of the threats our country faces. Now, you might have noticed the price of it creeping up.
11: As soon as everybody bought diesel cars, I put the price up and the tax on the diesel.
12: Lorries, it will affect the whole of British society.
10: Diesel is now the most expensive it's ever been, hitting shy of £2 a litre. It costs an average of £31 more to fill up a car now than it did before the start of the Iran war. A child and two women have died attempting to cross the channel. Officials say 102 other people on the inflatable boat were rescued from waters off the French coast. And it's been reported the BBC edited several episodes of its children's sketch comedy Horrible Histories to comply with editorial standards for kids' TV. The BBC says the edit were made 7 years ago in consultation with the programme makers.
13: Now for the news across the North East. A serving Durham police officer has been charged with child sex offences. Hayden Brunsdon, who's 31, has been suspended from duty pending a criminal investigation. He's been released on conditional bail and will appear in court on Thursday. Police are appealing for information following the death of a man in Peterlee. 51-year-old Dean Fishwick died in hospital after being injured in a property last Wednesday. Kenneth Fishwick, who's 53, has been charged with murder and will appear in court again tomorrow. The Prime Minister has promised the fullest possible inquiry into breast cancer care failings at County Durham and Darlington NHS Trust. Andy Burnham says hundreds of affected patients will get the answers they need. The Trust is reviewing up to a further 4,500 cases. And cable theft along the railway through Sunderland is being targeted with new security measures, including specialist police dogs. British Transport Police say the dogs can search large trackside areas quickly and help find evidence. CCTV, drones and extra patrols will also be used.
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13: Dry and sunny, turning hazy as the day goes on. Some light winds, but feeling warm with highs of 17. That's the latest. I'm Caroline Verdon.
14: Thanks for that. More great 80s from midday tomorrow on Nation's 80s Takeover. And I'm Tony Shepherd here with you. We've got some 90s after two, so hang around for that. First, from the noughties.

0: Leg warmers at the ready. Hopefully won't be needing them just yet. Irene Cara and Fame on Nation. Afternoon. I hope you're well. I'm Tony Shepherd here with you. Make me a
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0: Buzz Nation Radio, thank you so much for having us on this afternoon. 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

0: Sexy Stuff and Bruno Mars, I Just Might on Nation Radio. Soundtracking your Monday afternoon with the best variety of hits. Very much looking forward to our dose of the 90s this afternoon. 30 minutes of 90s classics, kicking off with a song from a 90s movie right after we get you up to date with the latest for two. Next.
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6: Top stories this hour. The five men arrested over a suspected bomb plot at RAF Fairford, a military base in Gloucestershire, are all British nationals from London. Counter-terror police say they're all in their 20s. The cost of diesels hit a new record high. Filling a family car costs around £31 more than at the start of the Iran war. At the Labour conference, Foreign Secretary Ed Miliband promised to stand up to Iran.
7: We will act against the proxies of Iran, and we will continue to isolate Iran so that they reopen the Strait of Hormuz, which is so essential to tackling the cost of living crisis here at home.
6: A child and two women have died attempting to cross the channel. Authorities responded to a distress call from the boat, which was carrying 105 people this morning. And Madonna picked up seven MTV Video Music Awards last night, but it's Taylor Swift who's broken the all-time record. Her three, including the first ever recognition for Artist Director, takes her to a total of 33.
8: Now for the news across the northeast, a serving Durham police officer has been charged with child sex offences. Hayden Brunston, who's 31, has been suspended from duty pending a criminal investigation. He's been released on conditional bail and will appear in court on Thursday. Police are appealing for information following the death of a man in Peterlee. 51-year-old Dean Fishwick died in hospital after being injured in a property last Wednesday. Kenneth Fishwick, who's 53, has been charged with murder and will appear in court again tomorrow. The Prime Minister has promised the fullest possible inquiry into breast cancer care failings at County Durham and Darlington NHS Trust. Andy Burnham says hundreds of affected patients will get the answers they need. The Trust is reviewing up to a further 4,500 cases. And cable theft along the railway through Sunderland is being targeted with new security measures, including specialist police dogs. British Transport Police say the dogs can search large trackside areas quickly and help find evidence. CCTV, drones and extra patrols will also be used.
4: Weather.
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8: Dry and sunny, turning hazy as the day goes on. Some light winds, but feeling warm with highs of 17. That's the latest. I'm Caroline Verdon.
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0: 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Hope your Monday's going well. Tony Shepherd here. 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

0: It's Dasher with Austin on Nation Radio. Headlines on the way for 3 o'clock, and I'm Tony Shepherd here with you. And then we'll get some great music on after three, including a great couple of classics on our old school run. Some classic Guns N' Roses in there, and also a great little tune from the early noughties, which you've not heard for quite some time. So looking forward to playing that for you. Right, after the latest, coming up next at Nation. Nation
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18: The top stories this hour. Counter-terror police say 5 men arrested over a suspected bomb plot at RAF Fairford are all British nationals and from London. They say they're all in their 20s. The Iranian embassy in the UK has denied any involvement. Now, you might have noticed the price of it starting to creep up.
19: As soon as everybody bought diesel cars, they put the price up and tax on the diesel.
20: Lorries, it will affect the whole of British society.
18: Diesel is now the most expensive it's ever been, hitting shy of £2 a litre. It costs an average of £31 more to fill up a car now than before the start of the Iran war. The Chancellor has promised to create 130,000 jobs, a huge apprenticeship scheme, and to tackle the benefits bill. John Healey made the pledges in his Labour Party conference speech today. And experts have suggested puzzles may reduce memory and thinking problems linked to ageing. Researchers examined data from more than 11,500 people.
0: Now for the news across the North East. A man's appeared in court charged with murder following the death of a care worker in Darlington last week. 44-year-old Leanne Park was pronounced dead at a property in the town on Wednesday. Andrew Bell, who is the same age, was remanded in custody ahead of a hearing at Teesside Crown Court tomorrow. A serving Durham police officer has been suspended from duty pending a criminal investigation after being charged with child sex offences. 31-year-old Hayden Brunston faces two counts of sexual communication with a child. He's been released on conditional bail and will appear in court on Thursday. New police dogs are being trained to help protect rail services around Sunderland from cable theft. Dogs will help officers search large areas and find stolen equipment. And 3 years after the famous sycamore gap tree was illegally felled, a ring of new shoots is flourishing around its stump. The National Trust says the growth is now 2 to 3 feet tall, raising hopes the tree can recover.
21: Weather.
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0: Mixture of cloudy skies and sunny spells heading into the early evening with highs of 16 dropping to 7. That's the latest. I'm Josh Tate.
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0: later sampled by Junior Jack back in 2004 for Stupid Disco. It's Pointer Sisters from the 80s. It's Dare Me on Nation Radio, the best variety of hits. I'm Tony Shepherd here, afternoon. 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

0: Back in the noughties for Blue Cantrell, Sean Paul and Breathe on Nation's Old School Run, and that great air guitar favourite from Guns N' Roses in there as well. Sweet Child of Mind, love those. 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Let's check in with your latest travel, and then in the 80s with the Eurythmics.
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15: In Wallsend, the A19 southbound's queuing due to an accident at the A193 Howden roundabout, congestion to Holy Stone roundabout. The Central Motorway Newcastle southbound stop start from Great North Road to City Road, adding 15 minutes to your journey. In Durham, the A690 slow at Giles Gate roundabout, and the A167 Newcastle Road southbound slow at Neville's Cross Bank, adding 15 minutes to your journey. Yarm, the High Street slow around Sainsbury's.
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0: New music from Alex Warren. It's Emerald Eyes on Nation Radio. Have a great rest of your afternoon. Headlines for four on the way, and then Drive Time's on. Nation
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18: The top stories this hour. The Prime Minister will chair a Cobra meeting. It's after a suspected bomb plot near an army base in Gloucestershire. Five British nationals, who were all in their 20s, were arrested near RAF Fairford. The Iranian embassy in the UK denies any involvement. Diesel prices have hit an all-time high. That's according to the RAC, as the war in the Middle East continues to push up the cost of fuel. Filling a family car now costs around £31 more than it did at the start of the Iran war. The Chancellor's today warned that the government doesn't have the money that it did in the 1990s. John Healey's laid out plans to re-industrialise Britain and support for apprenticeships at the Labour Party conference in Liverpool this afternoon. And SpaceX's next-generation Starship has lifted off from Texas in the US and has entered orbit for the first time. There were questions about whether it would manage it after a failure of one of its engines.
13: Now for the news across the North East. A man's appeared in court charged with murder following the death of a care worker in Darlington last week. 44-year-old Leanne Park was pronounced dead at a property in the town on Wednesday. Andrew Bell, who is the same age, was remanded in custody ahead of a hearing at Teesside Crown Court tomorrow. A serving Durham police officer has been suspended from duty pending a criminal investigation after being charged with child sex offences. 31-year-old Hayden Brunsdon faces two counts of sexual communication with a child. He's been released on conditional bail and will appear in court on Thursday. New police dogs are being trained to help protect rail services around Sunderland from cable theft. Dogs will help officers search large areas and find stolen equipment. And 3 years after the famous sycamore gap tree was illegally felled, a ring of new shoots is flourishing around its stump. The National Trust says the growth is now 2 to 3 feet tall, raising hopes the tree can recover.
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13: Mixture of cloudy skies and sunny spells heading into the early evening with highs of 16 dropping to 7. That's the latest. I'm Josh Tate.
19: 81M northbound Chesley Street to the Angel, Metro Centre to the Bowes Incline, that slow. A19 southbound of the Tyne Tunnel, delays of 5 to 10 minutes. Afternoon, I'm Dave Sherwood across the North East playing the best variety of hits. 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

0: 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Last night it was the MTV Video Music Awards, and well done to Sienna Spyro. She won Best New Artist. This is her latest song, Great Expectation, Nation Radio.
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11: I'm Samantha Dean. At Wall's End, the A19's closed, queuing traffic due to an accident at the A193 Howden roundabout, congestion to Holystone roundabout. The Central Motorway southbound stop start from Great North Road to City Road. In Durham, the A167 northbound, the usual slow traffic at the A691 Southville Way Hospital roundabout, adding 10 minutes to your journey. And Newcastle Road southbound slow at Neville's Cross Bank.
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0: With the best variety of hits across the Northeast, we are Nation Radio. Aha, Dua Lipa in a few moments' time. First of all, let's play On The Box. If you're a new listener to Nation Radio, we've taken a clip from one of the shopping channels. It's down to you to guess correctly what is the item they're trying to get us to buy. 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
0: 4:32, drive time across the Northeast. Houdini, Dua Lipa, Nation Radio. I could

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1: It mixes the old traditional with the brand new. 68 pieces in total is what you'll get for your money. But all of that will come boxed and delivered direct to your door. What a great gift idea that will make.
0: Alan giving it a go this afternoon. He says, is it a cutlery set?
2: Nah.
0: It's not a cutlery set, but thank you for giving it a go, Alan. We'll play again tomorrow after 4:30. Travel news for the Northeast next, then Four Non Blondes and Niall Horan.
3: Okay, seven stops to write this best man speech. Hi, I'm Liam. 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
2: I'm Samantha Dean in Wall's End. The A19 southbound's closed. Long delays due to an accident at the A193 Howden roundabout. Congestion to Holystone roundabout. The Central Motorway southbound stop start from Great North Road to City Road Swanhouse roundabout, adding 15 minutes to your journey. Durham Newcastle Road southbound slow around Neville's Cross Bank. And Leeses Road slow. That's at Framwell Gate Perth at the Gates roundabout.
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destination. I love the name of the album from which that song's taken from. Bigger, Better, Faster, More. Four non-blondes, named because they didn't fit the sunny, conventional blonde California aesthetic. We are Nature Radio across the Northeast with the best variety. If it's Monday to Friday, right about 10 to 5, we open up the vinyl vault, play somebody's vinyl first. Can you remember the first 7-inch single you ever bought? Where did you buy it from? How much did it cost? What was that single? Let me know on WhatsApp. Could be playing your vinyl first on the vinyl vault one day this week, about 10 to 5. 07740 938 500 is my WhatsApp number. 07740 938 500. Lisa in Washington's first 7-inch single was bought from HMV in Sunderland. From Langley Park to Memphis, Prefab Sprout, Nation Radio.

0: Nation Radio across the northeast with the best variety of hits. I'm Dave Sherwood. Mrs. Doubtfire continues its run this evening at Newcastle Theatre Royal. It's on until the 4th of October. This coming Thursday, Sunderland Empire, the music of Fleetwood Mac by Candlelight. Stay with me after the news for the northeast at 5 this afternoon. We'll do a 5 o'clock Feel Good 3 with a song from the 90s from Brian Adams and Zara Larsson.
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18: The top stories this hour. 5 men arrested on suspicion of being involved in a suspected bomb plot at RAF Fairford at the weekend are being released on bail. Counter-terror police say the group are UK nationals aged between 23 and 25 and remain under investigation. Prime Minister Andy Burnham's hosting a Cobra meeting. John Venables, who tortured and murdered 2-year-old James Bulger in 1993, will have his latest parole hearing in private. That's despite pleas from his victim's mother for it to be made public. The Chancellor has told Labour members the party doesn't have as much money available as it did in the 1990s. During his conference speech, John Healey also pledged to tackle the benefits bill and create more apprenticeships. And diesel prices have hit an all-time high. That's according to the RAC, as the war in the Middle East continues to push up the cost of fuel. Filling a family car now costs around £31 more than at the start of the Iran war.
2: Now for the news across the North East. A man's appeared in court charged with murder following the death of a care worker in Darlington last week. 44-year-old Leanne Park was pronounced dead at a property in the town on Wednesday. Andrew Bell, who is the same age, was remanded in custody ahead of a hearing at Teesside Crown Court tomorrow. A serving Durham police officer has been suspended from duty pending a criminal investigation after being charged with child sex offences. 31-year-old Hayden Brunsdon faces two counts of sexual communication with a child. He's been released on conditional bail and will appear in court on Thursday. New police dogs are being trained to help protect rail services around Sunderland from cable theft. Dogs will help officers search large areas and find stolen equipment. And 3 years after the famous sycamore gap tree was illegally felled, a ring of new shoots is flourishing around its stump. The National Trust says the growth is now 2 to 3 feet tall, raising hopes the tree can recover.
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2: Mixture of cloudy skies and sunny spells heading into the early evening with highs of 16 dropping to 7. That's the latest. I'm Josh Tate.
0: 167 heading towards Neville's Cross Bank in Durham. That's slow moving. A690 from the A1M down to the Childs Gate roundabout. That's slow in Durham. A19 southbound time tunnel delays of 10. Nation.

Playing all over the Northeast, we are Nation Radio with the best variety of hits. I'm Dave Sherwood. At the MTV Video Music Awards last night, there was a George Michael tribute, Somba, Ray, Adam Lambert, Teddy Swims doing a medley. Teddy Swims did a great little bit of Careless Whisper in that medley. He also won an award last night. Mr. Know-It-All, this is Nation Radio. She

0: Nation Radio across the Northeast with the best variety of hits. More classics tomorrow morning after 9 with our Golden Hour and Simon Grundy back at breakfast. This morning, 1994. It's an 80s year tomorrow with our Simon at breakfast. Right, in a few moments' time, we get the latest travel news for the Northeast. We'll also do celebrity laughs. Which celebrity laugh does this belong to? Any idea? And play some Take That and Prince. Nation
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11: I'm Samantha Dean. At Wallsend, the A19 southbound's queuing due to an earlier accident at the A193 Howden roundabout. Newcastle, the central motorway southbound stop start from Great North Road to City Road Swanhouse roundabout, adding 20 minutes to your journey. Durham, the A167 Newcastle Road southbound slow around Neville's Cross Bank. The A690 in Durham slow, that's up towards the A181 at Giles Gate roundabout.
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1: Nation Radio across the northeast with the best variety of hits. Nearly 25 to 6. This has been going on for 4 months now. Yeah, we're in our fourth month of Celebrity Laughs. We know that there's a northeast connection with this person. Music, 80s, 90s, popular, beard and glasses. Whose laugh does that belong to? Who do you think it is? Have another listen. Who are you thinking of today? Go on, message me a guess on WhatsApp. 07740 938 500. 07740 938 500. With Wham after Lizzo. It's

0: Ray said was his favourite Wham song, originally the B-side of Last Christmas, Everything She Wants, George Michael tribute last night at the Video Music Awards, and the George Michael Faith live film in cinemas across the Northeast on the 11th of December. Celebrity laughs then? Whose laugh does that belong to? According to Sharon in Roker, it belongs to Alan Robson. Is it Alan Robson?
1: You're wrong. And I can prove it by hanging up.
0: Definitely not him. We'll play again tomorrow just after 5:30. Travel news for the Northeast next, then Pink and the Doobie Brothers.
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22: I'm Samantha Dean in Durham. The A1M northbound's partially blocked. Very slow traffic due to a broken down vehicle between junction 61, the A688 Tursdale Road at Bowburn, and junction 62, the A690 at Carville. Wall's End, the A19 southbound, very slow due to an earlier accident. At the A193 Howden roundabout, congestion to Holystone roundabout, and stop start on the Central Motorway southbound from City Road to Great North.
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0: With the best variety of hits with Nation Radio, I'm Dave Sherwood. Mrs. Doubtfire, Theatre Royal in Newcastle tonight until the 4th of October. Thursday, the music of Fleetwood Mac by Candlelight at Sunderland Empire. Taylor Swift in a few moments. 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
0: Mum of two, Ruth, won £600,000 on Friday and she plans to update the house and they're putting money aside for her boy's future.
2: 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Oh my word, this is unbelievable. I'm lost for words. Oh, I'm actually shaken.
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0: Across the North East, playing the best variety of hits with Nation Radio. She won two awards last night. I had the MTV Video Music Awards, Video of the Year for The Fate of Ophelia, and she won Best Direction for that song, Opalite. We're Nation Radio across the North East. I'm Dave Sherwood. After the news from the North East at 6, something from Terence Trent D'Arby and Alana Miles.
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7: The top stories this hour. Iran's rejected reports it may have been behind a suspected bomb plot near an airbase in Gloucestershire. Five men who were all British nationals and in their 20s were apprehended near RAF Fairford at the weekend. The men have been released on bail. The parole board's decided one of James Bulger's killers will have his latest parole bid heard in private. John Venables abducted, tortured and murdered the two-year-old in 1993. James's mother had wanted Venables to appear at a public hearing. A fire that ripped through a Merseyside home, killing a mum and her three children, was caused by a lithium-ion battery. 36-year-old Alicia Braben and her children were found by firefighters in an upstairs bedroom of the house in Bootle last week. The fire service hasn't confirmed what the battery was being used for. And the average price of diesel's hit an all-time high. It's now just shy of £2 a litre, breaking a previous record set in June 2022.
8: Now for the news across the North East. A man's appeared in court charged with murder following the death of a care worker in Darlington last week. 44-year-old Leanne Park was pronounced dead at a property in the town on Wednesday. Andrew Bell, who is the same age, was remanded in custody ahead of a hearing at Teesside Crown Court tomorrow. A serving Durham police officer has been suspended from duty pending a criminal investigation after being charged with child sex offences. 31-year-old Hayden Brunsdon faces two counts of sexual communication with a child. He's been released on conditional bail and will appear in court on Thursday. New police dogs are being trained to help protect rail services around Sunderland from cable theft. Dogs will help officers search large areas and find stolen equipment. And 3 years after the famous sycamore gap tree was illegally felled, a ring of new shoots is flourishing around its stump. The National Trust says the growth is now 2 to 3 feet tall, raising hopes the tree can recover.
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8: Mixture of cloudy skies and sunny spells heading into the early evening with highs of 16 dropping to 7. That's the latest. I'm Josh Tate.
9: 690 from the A1M down to the Giles Gate roundabout in Durham. That still stops. Start A1 northbound Chesley Street to the Angel. That's still busy too.

across the Northeast with the best variety of hits. We are Nation Radio. This coming Thursday, Celebrity Traitors begin. Amongst the potential traitors, Jerry Hall, Joe Lycett, Leanne Pinnock from Shields, also Sebastian Croft, Ross Kemp, there's Remission, Rob, Richard E. Grant, Miranda Hart, Michael Sheen, and also this guy, James Blunt. His latest song, Tastes Like Summer, Nation Radio. Hey.

0: 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Have you got a favourite decade? Are you the 70s, the 90s? Maybe you're the 80s. 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Hope you've had a really good day today. It's not been too much of a slog. Gloria Gaynor in a few moments' time and Lady Gaga and the travel news for the Northeast. That's next. Nation Radio.
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12: I'm Samantha Dean. At Wolverstone, the A689's queuing near the A19, adding 10 minutes to your journey. Newcastle, the Central Motorway southbound stop-start from Great North Road to City Road Swan House roundabout. Gateshead flyover, the A167's closed due to major works to demolish the flyover between High Street West and Hawkes Road. Newcastle Tynebridge, there's a lane closed and a speed restriction of 30 narrow lanes due to roadworks. That's from the A167M to Church Street.
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0: With the best variety of hits across the Northeast, we are Nation Radio. Ed Sheeran, Whitney Houston in a few moments' time. I'm Dave Sherwood, keeping things moving at drive time. A little after 6.30, let's play the translator quiz. Great British phrase today in Greek.
1: Απλά δάγκωσε τη σφαίρα.
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0: Give you the answer in about 5 minutes' time. Right now, Ed Sheeran, Camera, Nation Radio.

0: Nation Radio playing the best variety of hits across the Northeast. I'm Dave Sherwood, looking after things until 8 o'clock tonight. And then Roberto here at 8 with the Nation 80s at 8. Yeah, more songs like that. Let's do the translator quiz then. Great British phrase in Greek today.
1: Απλά δάγκωσε τη σφαίρα.
0: And what do you reckon? It translates back to?
1: Just bite the bullet.
0: Yeah, another one tomorrow, just after 6:30. Latest travel news for the Northeast in just a few moments' time. Then something from Pulp and Somba. Nation
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1: I'm Samantha Dean. In Wolverstone, the A689's queuing near the A19, adding around 10 minutes to your journey. Newcastle, the Central Motorway southbound stop-start from Great North Road to City Road, adding 10 minutes to your journey. Gateshead flyover, the A167's closed for major roadworks to demolish the flyover between High Street West and Hawkes Road. Bolden Colliery, Abingdon Way, there's temporary lights due to roadworks between Whitney Way and Newcastle Road.
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0: Mum of two, Ruth, won £600,000 on Friday, and she plans to update the house, and they're putting money aside for her boy's future.
2: 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Oh my word, this is unbelievable. I'm lost for words. Oh, I'm actually shaken.
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0: Nation Radio across the northeast with the best variety of hits. Somba and Roachford, who's going to be supporting Hue and Cry when they play at the Glass House in Gateshead on the 17th of October. Stay with me after the news for the northeast at 7. We're entering into our happy hour with some Ronan Keating and Dolly Parton.
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16: The top stories this hour. The Prime Minister's held an emergency Cobra meeting to discuss a suspected bomb plot near RAF Fairford in Gloucestershire. 5 men who are British nationals and in their 20s have been released on bail. Counter-terror police say they remain under investigation and they're considering every possible angle. Child killer John Venables will have his latest parole hearing held in private, despite pleas from James Bulger's mother for it to be made public. The 44-year-old killed the 2-year-old in 1993. The Chancellor's told Labour members the party doesn't have as much money available as it did in the 1990s. During his conference speech today, John Healey also pledged to tackle the benefits bill and create more apprenticeships too. And the price of diesel's hit an all-time high. It's just shy of £2 a litre at the pump, according to the RAC. To fill your car is now more than £30 higher than it was at the start of the Iran war.
17: Now for the news across the North East. A man's appeared in court charged with murder following the death of a care worker in Darlington last week. 44-year-old Leanne Park was pronounced dead at a property in the town on Wednesday. Andrew Bell, who is the same age, was remanded in custody ahead of a hearing at Teesside Crown Court tomorrow. A serving Durham police officer has been suspended from duty pending a criminal investigation after being charged with child sex offences. 31-year-old Hayden Brunsdon faces two counts of sexual communication with a child. He's been released on conditional bail and will appear in court on Thursday. New police dogs are being trained to help protect rail services around Sunderland from cable theft. Dogs will help officers search large areas and find stolen equipment. And 3 years after the famous sycamore gap tree was illegally felled, a ring of new shoots is flourishing around its stump. The National Trust says the growth is now 2 to 3 feet tall, raising hopes the tree can recover.
13: 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With Club 3000 Bingo, Peter Lee. 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
17: Mixture of cloudy skies and sunny spells heading into the early evening with highs of 16 dropping to 7. That's the latest. I'm Josh Tate.
0: Still a little bit busy on the A1M at northbound Chesley Street to the Angel, A19 southbound Tyne Tunnel, delays of 5. Let's do our happy hour for Monday night with Dolly Parton. First of all, Ronan Keating.

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I'm Dave Sherwood with a happy hour with Hall & Oates after Liberty X.

0: With the best variety of hits across the Northeast, we are Nation Radio. Happy Hour Monday evening. I'm Dave Sherwood, looking after things until 8 o'clock tonight. And then the Nation Player 80s at 8 with Roberto. We'll continue the Happy Hour in a few moments' time with Eternal and Maroon 5.
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Justin Timberlake and Madonna after Ashford and Simpson, Nation Radio.

0: Nation Radio across the Northeast playing the best variety of hits. She won 7 awards last night at the MTV Video Music Awards. She opened the show for the first time in 23 years. 7 awards. You don't think that was rigged, do you? Just got at 7:40 with The Cure and Chic in just a few moments' time. Nation
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0: 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How many years has that been out for? And the movie, that was out months ago. I'm not quite sure what's going on there. Still a great listen. All right, have yourself a really good Monday evening. Catch you for Drive Time across the Northeast tomorrow sometime after four. Roberto ready to go next with the Nation Player 80s at 8. Starting off with DeBarge and Joe Jackson. 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
8: Good evening. Here we go for your Monday night. Hope it's been a good one. Let's wrap it up with the best variety of hits. I'm Roberto. Just gone 8 with one of the breakout hits of the year on the way soon. Nation Radio. After we do three massive ones from the 80s. Yeah, as always, kicking off the show with 80s at 8. Got the beautiful South coming up in here tonight. Some Joe Jackson as well. And first, DeBarge. Rhythm of the Night on Nation.

0: There is Crowded House and Weather with you on Nation for Monday night. Good evening then, it is Roberto here, hello. It's nearly 20 past 8, hope you had a good Monday. Did you see that story today about AI? Yeah, another story about AI. Who would you trust more, a teacher with years of knowledge and experience or AI? Millions of us say we would trust AI more if we were checking facts. Even though there's a warning on basically every AI that says AI sometimes makes mistakes, check your facts. We don't care, it's just easy. We're like, yeah, let's ask AI, it knows everything. That's why we're all doomed, because we trust AI too much, surely. Rihanna on the way for you soon. Her big song that samples Michael Jackson. Do you know the one?
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0: There is ELO's Sweet Talking Woman on Nation. It's just coming up to 20 to 9 for your Monday night. I'm Roberto. We're just wrapping up September, basically. October starts Thursday, right? We've just had festival season, but one guy is already booking you for next year. I'm going to play you one of his big songs before 9. I've got Jimmy Nail on the way next as well. First, though. Make me a
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0: Did your weekend involve going big? Because money's no object. 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No, mine neither, but next weekend it could. 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And it could be landing in your bank account on Friday. Next weekend could be a very different one. 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

0: There is no stopping this guy. Alex Warren's fever dream on Nation. He's had a massive 2026. Not long ago, released his new album, played a load of gigs and festivals, and now he's booking you up for 2027. He's announced four big dates over here for next summer, actually, if you're thinking that far ahead already. Tickets go on sale for those October 2nd, end of the week, actually. I've got 90s at 9 on the way next for your Monday night with another big group, actually, who are booking you up for 2027. And they've said it might be the last time they tour together.
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0: 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I'm Roberto, wrapping up your Monday with the best variety of hits. Got the lady on the way soon who's just become the most awarded artist in MTV history. Any ideas who?
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0: there is Donna Summers. I Feel Love on Nation. It is Roberto with you for a Monday night. Nearly 20 to 10. We'll get some night shift check-ins going after 10. Maybe you're on yours right now. Stick with me. I'll tell you how to get involved in that real soon. I've got a guy on the way for you next who is sending lots of love to as well. He's had a few health scares recently. Fingers crossed, though, he's on the mend. First, though. Make me a
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0: Did your weekend involve going big? 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And it could be landing in your bank account on Friday. 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
9: On the way for your Monday night, I've got the brand new song from Miley. Now, some people are calling it a bit vanilla, others saying it's a proper grower and you have to give it time. Stick around, see what you think. First, though, three huge ones from the Naughties. Yeah, it's Naughties at 10 time. Got some Robbie Williams in here tonight, a big sing-along one from him. Kicking us off, though, one of the best songs Stereophonics ever did. This is Dakota, playing for your Nation.

0: Good evening to Mel and Keely working at IKEA tonight. Loving this song, keep them going. Eurythmics, Aretha Franklin, Sisters Are Doing It For Themselves. Thank you for your night shift check-in, ladies. Hope it's a good one. Stick with us. We'll do our best to keep you going with, of course, the best variety of hits. Let me know what you're up to so I can give you a night shift check-in as well. Maybe who you're working with, what you're doing, that kind of stuff. Say hi through our Facebook page. Search for Nation. I'll get the Spin Doctors on soon and some Stephen Tintin Duffy.
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0: Evening to Michael, loving the tunes in his van tonight. Out delivering, that's for you, for some extra energy. Spillers Groove Jet playing on Nation. I'm Roberto, 25 to 11, with Yvonne Elliman on the way for you soon. And the lady who is celebrating the first anniversary of her second album coming out. You might have a copy of this album. It's one of the biggest from the last year. It's been in the top 10 for like 52 weeks. Any ideas who it might be? First, though. Make me a
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0: Did your weekend involve going big? 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

0: This is The Lady, celebrating a year in the top 10 of the album charts with The Art of Loving. There is Olivia Dean's Man I Need on Nation. It spent like 8 of those weeks at number 1. I'm Roberto. Thanks for your company tonight. If you're on your night shift, as ever, good luck with it. Stick with us. We'll get you through with the best variety of hits. And if you're off to bed, well, sweet dreams. Have a fabulous Tuesday. I'll catch you back here tomorrow evening from 8 p.m.
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Thank you for joining us this morning. Tim Allen here with a reminder about the old school run. Yes, a couple of tunes, a couple of old school tunes for the school run. 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
4: 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Chili squid? 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
5: 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Food is life.
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7: 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What's the first thing you're going to do once that money hits your account? It's a life-changing amount of cash. 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